0: antibiotic. It's a medical emergency, as you can see. I ain't no addict. Whoever heard of a junkie as old as me? I just want my taste. How about it? Go. I ain't no dope addict. Whoever heard of a junkie as old as me? Please.
1: Damn, man.
2: Come on, folks. Damn. How about that, okay?
1: Sorry, man. I ain't got no change.
2: No.
1: Nah.
2: I see.

0: I see.
1: How about that taste, folks? Hey, little change on me, okay?
2: Oh, don't stop, huh?
1: No. I see.
0: How about a little change, pretty please?
1: Okay.
3: All right.

0: H2O?
1: A glass of H2O. Okay. I'm game. What's that anyway?
2: Water.
1: Oh, man. Water.

0: And I'll tell you the truth. I was in on that bank robbery.
1: Well, that's fine. Congratulations, Phillips. Good work. Now let's have the rest of it. Who are the men, what are their names, and where's the money?
0: I'm afraid you'll have to find out those details for yourself. But if you want to be tough, we can be tough with you.

0: to come on a wonderful trip with me.
1: Now I don't give a fuck.
2: I don't like women.

0: Le cimetière. Quel cimetière? Sad Hill. Sad Hill. Sad Hill. Sad Hill.
1: Sad Hill. Sad Hill. Sad Hill. Sad Hill. Sad Hill. Sad Hill. Sad Hill. Sad Hill. Sad Hill. Sad Hill. Sad Hill. Sad Hill. Sad Hill.

The Black Bolts. 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The Black Bolts. Just when things got darkest, a thought says, say, we start in the stars, descend to the mountain, walk down and through the hillside towns, settle our love and hate affairs, walk down through the wood to the edge of the brook, sit and lament some happy sad run, that the base of the mountain turn, the black bolts learned, that changes all, looking at the stars, the black bolts, I did hear all, I heard a tune.

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